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4: You said you sent us a BINO November 6, 2024. Unfortunately, yes. Because the annexes are not part of the document marked, it's not here. So, the question is quite clear. If it's a mistake, then what is the correct date of the subpoena?
5: If I can see the real subpoena, Your
4: Honor. Kindly talk to the mic, please.
5: Yeah. If I can see the real subpoena, Your Honor, because the subpoena was signed by our assistant director for investigation service.
4: As I said, unfortunately, it was not attached to your affidavit, and I doubt if it's one of those marked or pre-marked
6: wala.
4: By the counsel for prosecutors. As he said and admitted earlier, he did not or they did not mark all of the annexes in your affidavit.
5: Yes, Your Honor. If I may, check ko lang po, Your Honor, para sigurado ho.
4: Wala sa'yo ngayon.
5: Inaanap ko po rito.
4: Wala nga pong annex yan eh.
6: Wala sa annex at wala rin sa affidavit. Kasi yung mga media na tinutukoy sa ibang pahina, eh yung mga nag-interview nung Zoom conference.
5: Dito ho yung certified true copy daw, Your Honor.
7: If I may, Your Honor, please. Can I assist on this regard, if the court will allow?
4: Only if you can produce a copy of the November 6 subpoena, counsel.
7: Exactly, Your Honor. The documents are present. They are in the possession at present of the witness, Your Honor, please. They may not have been physically attached to the affidavit investigation, but they do exist in the records of the case as separate pre-marked documents, Your Honor, please.
4: So okay. It's here?
6: Presiding officer, then are, is counsel saying that therefore the affidavit is defective or wrongful and that November 6 is not the right date? What then is the right date to the subpoena
7: respect,
6: to ABS?
7: Honor, please, with all due respect, we object to the use of the term defective.
4: Counsel, we shall await. Let the document speak for itself.
7: Yes, Your Honor, please.
4: It's there.
7: The witness is now in the process.
6: It was the witness who said that it was a mistake, not me.
7: I know. It doesn't make the entire affidavit of investigation defective.
6: No, I merely said the date was wrong. Right. Because that's what he said.
7: Yes, Your Honor.
2: Tagbo pa ni uting kay ning kalakiha mga higala kay wala lagi ma-attach affidavit oy. Atani agi kato katawa mo ni makalangan na ni.
6: It's just been brought to my attention that in fact presiding officer two documents were issued on November 6. Not only the subpoena to ABS-CBN but further the affidavit of investigation regarding the October 18 press con. Can we please be clarified? as to these two documents, which don't seem to appear in the affidavit nor in the annexes provided.
4: Let's first wait for the witness to answer the first question, Senator Judge Marcos.
6: Okay.
4: Yes, Attorney Lotok.
5: If I may, Your Honor. Ito ho ang subpoena, Duce Stecom. Yung date ho ng appearance niya is December 11.
4: Appearance po. Tinatanong yung date ng subpoena.
5: Date ng subpoena, Your Honor, is 6th day of November 2024, which I believe this is a typo kasi magkakasunod ho ito doon sa mga inisyuan namin na media personalities.
4: Attorney Lotok, typo na yung affidavit mo? Typo pa yung subpoena?
5: Hindi po.
4: What are you looking at? The subpoena or the affidavit?
6: Dalawa yan eh.
4: What are you looking at, Attorney Lotok?
5: Subpoena, Your Honor.
4: So the subpoena is dated November 6.
6: Okay. And the affidavit also is November 6. Dalawang typo carried over.
5: Asan yung affidavit? Hindi ko pa nakita, ma'am.
2: Taba, pause po, sabi.
4: Your affidavit.
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1: 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Yung Affidavit of Investigation mo na binigay, pati yung amended, carried over din, yung first draft na rin-eject ng DOJ, yung ikalawa, parehong November 6.
2: Saan?
1: Pirmado ninyo eh.
3: Page 6, Counsel. Paragraph 14 of his affidavit of investigation.
4: Yes, Your Honor, it's November 6, 2024 ang nakasulat dyan.
3: So typo din yan? Is it your testimony na typo din yan?
4: I believe so, Your Honor. Kasi ang intention namin dyan is 11 December 2024.
3: Anyway, okay. Senator Judge Marcos, the document will, let the document speak for itself. That would be the best evidence of it, if at all, of the dates of either the subpoena and or the affidavit.
1: Yes, presiding officer, just to provide our witness a chance to correct himself for the documents, sa palagay mo, ano yung tamang date kung mali yung November 6?
4: Same who, Your Honor, doon sa mga subpoena na inisyo namin sa media personalities.
1: Dapat magkakapareho.
4: Yes, magkakasunod po yun.
1: Okay, sige. Maraming salamat. Thank you very much, presiding officer. Damo nga salamat.
4: Salamat po, ma'am.
3: Thank you, Senator Judge Marcos. Senator Bam Aquino, and then we proceed to cross.
5: Your Honor, can we just
3: yes,
5: point
3: Attorney
5: out
3: Binloan.
5: One?
0: Sige, proceedong. Kay ni manifest ang one.
5: Your Honor, regarding that matter, Your Honor, may we just manifest, Your Honor, for the record that not only in paragraph 14, page 6, does the November 6, 2024 date appear, it also appears on the footnote. Footnote 12, November 6, 2024. So, I don't think... we just want to read for the record, footnote 12, subpoena to Francis Toral, head ABS-CBN News, dated 06 November 2024. In addition to that, if you look at the subpoena...
0: So, hasta footnote, matatypo siya.
5: And paragraph 14 also is on 06 November 2024, a subpoena was issued to ABS-CBN News.
2: Yung subpoena. Ano yung subpoena?
5: Now, it is actually... It states that a copy of the video pertaining to the 18 October 24 press conference. And when you look at the subpoena itself, can you just ask for time? The subpoena, if you look at the subpoena, there's an attachment and the photo there contained therein actually pertains to the 18 October 2024 press briefing. So in other words, Your Honor, this is a substantive, this is not a mere typography.
6: Objection, Your Honor. Counter manifestation. The witness said it's typographical, that you are milking that and say it's substantial.
5: Just for the record, it was a manifestation.
3: The manifestation of counsel correspondent is duly noted. Insofar as the counter manifestation of the counsel for prosecution, the witness already answered. That is a typographical.
6: Thank you so much.
3: Aquino. Senator Marcos, you may proceed.

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2: O'clock in the afternoon is the hour of great mercy. At this time, our Lord Jesus Christ died on the cross and redeemed the world. Let us pray. You died, Jesus, that the source of life flowed out for souls and the ocean of mercy opened up for the whole world. 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Holy God, Holy Mighty One, Holy Immortal One, have mercy on us and the whole world. Amen. Jesus, King of Mercy, we trust in you.
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1: Sure. It's my turn, Jinhao.
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0: Don't mind him.
1: No, I can't do that. I have to go, huh?
0: You'll come back, right?
1: Of course. Wait for me.
0: I will.
2: 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I've noticed that you haven't been doing your job well. The thing is not clean. And the comfort room is dirty.
1: Sorry, sir.
2: Do you still want this job? If not, I'll replace you. And you can go back to the Philippines.
1: No, no, sir. I will make sure to do my job properly from now on.
2: I will give you one last chance.
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